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1: Some of our most famous blends were created for special members of the royal family. One of our most famous blends is Royal Blend, and Royal Blend was created for King Edward VII, and it remains our most popular bestseller now.
0: 在英国人的心目中，茶叶是来自中国的恩赐之物。这种东方饮料改变了英国人的生活方式。
2: People are rediscovering tea, especially the younger generation. They're really liking it. We're sort of going away from the coffee culture and back into tea.
3: The young people are getting more into drinking tea, I think. But still, the older generation, my grandparents drink so much tea. So much tea. It's amazing how much they go through.
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